0: Let it dance.
1: All the subtle flavors of my life are become bitter seeds and poisoned leaves without you. 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
2: 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Ahora marchemos a Estados Unidos, a New York. I'm James Tonic.

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1: 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It's still spinning around, it feels like a spell that I can't.

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1: Hola Jordi Casas, mi amor. A mí la música que pones me da exactamente igual. A mí lo que me quita el sueño es oír tu voz, pichurri.
0: Not everyone understands house music. It's a spiritual thing, a body thing, a soul thing. 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